Life is all of that. 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
1: You're looking for your sister, kid.
0: Hey, what's this?
1: You come along with me.
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1: Come with me.
0: Hey,

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1: It has to do what it has to do.
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0: you, Harry.
1: I hate you so much, darling.
2: I hate you.
3: No.
4: Negative feedback.
0: I really hate you.
1: You know what? I hate you.
5: What?
1: I hate you.
2: I don't hate you. In French.
6: Hate. Double hate.

0: Why are you the way that you are? I hate so much about the things that you choose to be.
1: I think I'm going to die from it.
2: Hate.

some people praise it. Some people use it to shame others. Some people use it to shame me. But I feel you watching. Always. And nothing I do goes unseen. So while I feel your stares, your disapproval, or your sigh of relief, if I lived by them, I'd never be able to move. Would you like me to be smaller, weaker, softer, taller? Would you like me to be quiet? Do my shoulders provoke you? Does my chest? Am I my stomach? Is it not what you wanted? If I wear what is comfortable, I am not a woman. If I shed the layers, I'm a slut. Though you've never seen my body, you still judge it and judge me for. Assumptions about people based on their size. We decide who they are. We decide what they're worth. If I wear more, if I wear less, who decides what that makes me? What that means? Is my value based only on your perception? Or is your opinion of me

And here they come now. Strange animals out of the ice age. And they stare at you, dumbfounded, like big mistakes. And we say, keep cool. Maybe if we pretend this never happened, they'll all just. Thank you.

0: Hi, T.
1: Hello.
0: How are you doing?
1: I'm well, thank you, yeah. On this rainy day.
0: It is really rainy, isn't it? It's really grey out there.
1: It is. It has been for a time.
0: Yeah. I think for a bit of transparency for our listeners, we are in Bristol at the moment and we are sitting in a... It's not a pub. It's a bar.
1: It's an institution.
0: It's an institution. Tell us more about the institution we are sitting in, because you suggested we meet here, didn't you?
1: Yeah. Yeah. You wanted to meet on Gloucester Road and this was the first place that came to mind. We're in the Gala Malfrey, which is a place that is very dear to a lot of Bristol musicians' hearts. It is a bit of a hub for different bands and artists to come through. Kind of pre-COVID, which is when I moved. So I've been in Bristol about 4.5 years.
0: All right.
1: So the summer of 2019, I moved here. And at that time, the setup here was there were a few bands, specifically bands called Snazback and Waldo's Gift. They had residencies here where they would play weekly, every single week, for years. And this would include like reworks nights where they would take albums from artists and bands that they were inspired by and they would rework them in their own style, or original material, and also a lot of improvisation. That was the kind of premise of it, was these improvised nights. And there was a pause on that over COVID, as we all know. And then when we reemerged, it's kind of broadened in a sense. And now so many acts come through here.
0: So that's where they would first play then, actually, as
1: yeah,
0: well.
1: Yeah, yeah. And James, who runs the place, he's very intentional about that, about musicians having a place to experiment,
0: right,
1: and really kind of try things out. Not even necessarily distill, but just to totally experiment and collaborate with other people in Bristol.
0: Yeah.
1: So in that way, it brings people from all around the city, all different kinds of musicians, to this place. And I think that's something that we see in lots of these independent venues in Bristol, is this attentiveness to bringing different people from different pockets of music together and just seeing what happens.
0: Mm.
1: I think that's a real blessing and a service to anyone that comes through here who's wanting to push what they're doing or to just be influenced by the people around them.
0: Yeah. Did you know that before you moved here? Was that kind of a reason that you moved to Bristol?
1: I didn't know of the specifics, but you know, you hear tales
0: yeah, I guess
1: from
0: the,
1: afar.
0: Yeah, yeah.
1: And I was down at uni, down in Exeter, and I graduated and moved swiftly after, on that basis of just knowing that it was, you know, has this long history,
0: yeah,
1: of the music that's come through here. Massive Attack, Portishead, Head, these,
0: sure, yeah,
1: these legends. And yeah, beyond music as well, like into the visual arts and all things performance and,
0: yeah,
1: making. But yeah, it wasn't until I moved here that I discovered these places, these very important places.
0: But it happened quite quickly then, yeah? You moved here in 2019 and then you had your first gig in 2020, is that right?
1: Yeah. Yeah, so for a time we were, myself and some dear friends, we kind of moved together and we were putting on these events that were kind of improvised music, ambient leaning, and then visual art, making materials for audiences to kind of break down this performer audience narrative, and like have everyone making something. That was really important to us at the time, like just helping people acknowledge that art is for them, because I think we get this, I don't know, these conversations from a young age around like this person is this person is that, like, and art becomes something that's quite like exclusive almost. And so that was kind of the foundations on which we were playing. And then it wasn't until, yeah, we all kind of locked down. And then I was really getting into production then, and like getting very obsessed with Ableton and going deep on making weird sounds. I think it was that summer then, or maybe it was 21. Oh, honestly, I don't even know.
0: it's weird to remember that the pandemic, it's a weird timeline, isn't it?
1: Yeah, those years all kind of blend into themselves.
0: I guess when lockdown happened, that whole community and being together in a room kind of stopped as well, didn't it? So you had to do it online. And how did you work with that? Because I know loads of bands struggled doing that. But it sounds like for you it kind of worked out all right, because you were able to look into Ableton and teach you all that stuff.
1: We did run those events that we were doing, the kind of multimedia ones. We did do that online for a while, and where we were improvising before, it kind of became more production based, and we would each record stems and then send them along and do this kind of building of tracks that way, and then we'd live stream them for people to like paint or draw to or whatever kind of making they wanted to do from home. And then I guess it's a strange one, because I wasn't regularly gigging in the way that I guess I am now, and it wasn't it was so early for me at that time. It was like I hadn't even kind of started making the music that I'm making, so it was very much like witnessing and seeing how the dust would settle, or if it would, and I don't know if it has.

0: you've released two EPs in the past 3 years, then it is?
1: Yeah. Frame of Ted was the first track.
0: Yeah.
1: And then I released a few singles throughout that year, and then Strength and Tenderness kind of became this, I guess, scooping up compilation of all of those releases. And that was in February 2022. Yeah, that was the first body of work.
0: And this year you released Primed for Loss.
1: Yeah.
0: It's the second EP, 3 songs on that.
1: Yeah, that was in the spring of this year, 2023.
0: I was listening to both of them quite a lot, and it's really hard to put your music into a genre, but that's probably what you wanted to do anyway. So your music is kind of, I think you're classically trained as well, aren't you?
1: I've
0: read that somewhere.
1: A little, yeah. If I've had training, it's that.
0: Yeah, okay. But you can kind of hear that, because it's based around a piano and your voice, but there's also lots of electronics in there, and it's ambient and it's a bit jazzy as well. So it's kind of hard to put into like a genre. Mm. But I guess that's what you wanted to achieve anyway, and in a way, isn't it?
1: I don't know if I'm setting out to actively not be a genre.
0: Yeah.
1: But I wonder how useful these terms are now. I mean, much of the music around us is difficult to pinpoint. Sometimes it is useful to be able to describe certain aspects of music, but I feel like there's some freedom in allowing it to evolve however it will. And, you know, having different musicians involved at different times is going to drastically change the nature of the music too, which is something that's important to me. To let it evolve as it would, as life does. You know.
0: I was thinking, if you were like properly classical trained, that maybe you wanted to break out of that, because it can be quite limiting in a way as well, because you have to play like from sheet music and stuff like that. So I was wondering whether you wanted to actually do something that is broader and open it more up in a way.
1: Yeah, sure. I definitely felt this resistance to being told that something had to be a certain way.
0: Yeah.
1: Which is what these traditions are based upon, is refining until it sounds like this, because that's what we're aiming for, which is such an incredible skill to be able to do that, and people spend years doing that and it's admirable, but I always felt this sense of resistance to that, like why does it need to be this way? And I think I feel grateful to have come from that world, and also the way that it develops your ear to be around these kind of ensembles, and to, I guess, choir for me was that, like these choral traditions, and also like how to use the voice in a way that is sustainable, like not damaging your anatomy. So yeah, I take so much from it with me forward, and also recognize that resistance is something to cherish, I guess, and to listen to in like pushing outside of ideas of what things should be.
0: Mm-hmm. So yeah, tell me about Prime for Loss. Came out this year, and I guess like the title suggests, it's about loss. And tell me about it if you want to share what's behind that EP.
1: Thank you for asking all these questions.
0: That's okay. I'm glad you're here and answering. It would be weird if you wouldn't. It wouldn't be a radio show.
1: So Primed for Loss, it was a big departure, I guess, from the first record, which was very much in the box, largely just myself and Ableton. Getting to know each other with like one little MIDI keyboard that was 2 octaves, which I guess also

0: is the police! We have you surrounded!
1: The President of the United States has the authority to do what the President has the authority to do, which is very powerful. The President of the United States calls the shots.

0: President of the United States has the authority to do what the President has the authority to do, which is very powerful. The President of the United States calls the shots.
1: He's writing dog flames.

0: yourself soft and listen. She's been clearing. Make yourself soft and listen. And she's been attention. Clearing a throat for a while and wants attention. Many things at once. Many things at the same time. But when
1: many
0: do I stop?
1: Things at the same time.
0: Peace and quiet. Where can I find them?
1: Peace and quiet. Where can I find them?
0: Make yourself soft and listen.
1: Make yourself soft and listen.
0: She's been clearing a throat for a while.
2: She's and will only listen with the ears
1: and wants attention. She's heavy and light at the same time, and comes when you need her most and yet don't want her. She's
2: and will only speak if they open their mouth.
1: Why do you push her away, even though you know she's unavoidable? There's no running away. Let her be loud so you can be quiet.
0: Can one
1: let her grow,
0: speak if
1: come
0: they open
1: and go.
0: Their mouth?
1: Never dare to banish her.
0: What does it mean to
1: recognize her cycle and her goodwill towards
0: can
1: you?
0: One only listen with
1: she's
0: their
1: your
0: ears.
1: Very own gentleness and playfulness. Let her bloom
0: speak.
1: And wither. Move with her and around her. Let her be your friend. Protect you and embrace you. She could really like you. Just like you, like her.
0: Who has the courage to listen? Staying silent.
1: Staying silent.
0: Out of fear.
1: Out of fear, out of
0: shame, out
1: of, shame,
0: out of
1: guilt.
0: Staying silent because of lack of information. Staying silent is being passive. Staying silent because there's nothing more to say.
1: Silence is breakable.
0: Fragile.
1: Can be broken in seconds. Who has the courage to speak?
0: Staying silent because of fact you feel numb.
1: Staying silent because you can't bear the responsibility of being loud.
0: Staying silent because you can't be clear. Staying silent because you can't withstand the fear. Staying silent because you can't change a thing.
1: Staying silent because you said never again. Silence is breakable, fragile, can be broken in seconds.
2: Who has the courage to listen?
0: Staying silent because you simply don't want to know.
1: Staying silent because you feel alone.
0: Staying silent because you feel like you don't belong. Staying silent because you simply can't.
1: Staying silent because you said never again.
0: Staying silent. Out of fear, out of shame, out of guilt. Staying silent because of lack of information. Staying silent is being passive.
2: Who has the courage to listen?
0: It forms, it flows, it pours, it bubbles, it boils, it evaporates, it is quiet, it is crushing, it is heavy, it has a surface, it is sweet, it is salty, it is great, it is round, it is big, and tiny at the same time.
2: It has a mysterious, tempting, beautiful, a little spooky, but also wholly honest atmosphere.
0: They glide and swim, meander and slide, dive and sleep, urinate and eat, enjoy and jump, fly and lie, croak and sing, stagger and float.
1: Staying silent, out of fear, out of shame, out of guilt. Staying silent because of lack of information. Staying silent is being passive. Staying silent because there's nothing more to say. Silence is breakable, fragile, can be broken within seconds. Staying silent is being passive. Silence is breakable, fragile, can be broken within seconds.
0: Staying silent because you can't withstand the fear.
2: Who has the courage to speak? Who has the courage to listen?
1: Be aware that mostly here your voice can be loud, but you decide to stay silent.
0: Make yourself soft and listen. She's been clearing.
1: Make yourself soft and listen.
0: And what she's been
1: be aware that when you listen.
2: They glide and swim, meander and slither, dive and sleep, urinate and eat, enjoy and jump, fly and lie, croak and sing, stagger and float.
0: Ask yourself, who has the power of your voice?
1: Can one only listen with their ears?
0: Can one only only listen with their ears?
1: Can one only speak if they open their mouth?
0: Can one only speak if they open their mouth?
2: If we speak,
1: for what or who do we use our voice?
2: Is it important that we are the ones that are heard? In my perspective,
1: what or who I should be the one who mainly listens. And when I speak, I try to speak of what I listen.
2: If we speak, for what or who do we use our voice?
1: Ask yourself, who is the power of your voice?
0: Silence is breakable, fragile, can be broken within seconds. Staying silent because you simply don't want to know. Staying silent because you feel alone. Staying silent because you feel like you don't belong. Staying silent because you simply can. Staying silent because you said never again. Staying silent because you're staying silent because you feel staying silent because you feel staying silent because you feel alone because you feel alone because you feel alone because you feel alone because you feel alone because you feel alone. Many things at once, many things at the same time, but when do I stop? Peace and quiet, where can I find them? Do you let yourself in? Make yourself soft and listen. She's been clearing her throat for a while and wants attention. She's heavy and light at the same time, and comes when you need her most and yet don't want her. Make yourself soft and listen. She's been clearing her throat. Make yourself soft and listen. And once she's been clearing her throat for a while and wants attention.
1: Where's the courage to listen?
2: Be aware that mostly here your voice can be loud, but you decide to stay silent. Be aware that when you listen, you are not speaking. Start to question yourself and how you use your voice. Those who are allowed to speak and to be heard usually choose not to speak. Those who are not allowed to speak and to be heard cannot do anything other than speak. They must speak in order to have a chance of being heard. Those who are allowed to speak and to be heard usually choose not to speak. Those who are not allowed to speak and to be heard cannot do anything other than speak. They must speak in order to have a chance of being heard.
0: Ask yourself, where's the power of your voice? Ask yourself, where's the power of your voice? Ask yourself,

Hallo, das war laut. Willkommen bei Welcome to Bauhaus FM. What you're hearing right now is like literally body voices, because Ploy and Juliana are hosting Zoli tattoos for Venezuela right now. They're collecting money for support and give donation to gather money for the Venezuelan earthquake. And right now we are here in the studio and I got already a tattoo from Ploy and I really like it. It's cute. And now you can hear Juliana giving a tattoo to Jan. Maybe it's like an NDA kind of situation. I won't say what tattoo he's getting, but it has swag. And yeah, we thought we'd try to experiment with the microphone and to give you a point of view from the skin that is getting now a tattoo. And yeah, we want you to be live with us at our tattoo hour. And still, whoever is listening to, I think we will host it until 9:30.

0: like in the sauna. You were in the sauna. You were like, oh my god.
1: I have this really like medieval style rat dancing, like huge.
0: Red
1: so
0: even.
1: Much ink. And no, it's black, but it was three rats. And
0: red.
1: Really huge. And I went to, I had like a yeah, sauna location. I was like, fuck you, I don't care. That was just going, look fun.
0: I mean, don't tell that to your audience,
1: but
0: your
1: audience. The guy in Italy is like medieval engraving style.
0: Perfect.
1: He was great, actually. He was so good. Because he just said that to the very thick line.